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1: Hey, what's up? 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

0: entertaining. 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

0: sedmi med desetimi hiti v vrsti, pa na komad z običnim naslovom, pa zelo neobičajnim pomenom.
1: They say the holy water's watered down, and this town's lost its faith. Our colors will fade,

0: Лиственница.
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2: They say the holy water's watered down, and this town's lost its faith. Our colors will fade eventually, so if our time is running out, day after day, we'll make the mundane a masterpiece. Oh my, oh my love, I take one look at you, you're taking me.

walk on by, girls be looking like Debbie Fly. I pick to the beat, walking down the street and my new the freak, yeah. This is how I roll, animal print pants out control. It's

0: Dobar, bolši, najbolši, Antenin dobar hit.
1: 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I'm from the dirty, but that Chico nice. Y'all call it a moment, I call it life.